0: mind and die. Take a La Casa, see the design.
1: Hollows, they'll follow. 25 with a plug, I'm in shocko. 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

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I'm going to just block you. 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
1: 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I saw Shayla and stuff, and maybe we had too much tequila. Actually, yeah, we definitely had too much tequila, because I don't know why we were playing on your phone right now. I'm going to just block you. 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